in your eyes. 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

0: water. 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
1: 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Grupo Fórmula, damos poder a tu voz.

There are places I'll remember all my life. Though some have changed, some forever, not for better. Some have gone, and some remain. All these places have their moments. With lovers and friends, I still can recall. Some are dead, and some are living. In my life, I've loved them all.

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And these memories lose their meaning when I think of love as something new. Though I know I'll never lose affection for people and things that went before. I know I'll often stop and think about them. In my life, I'll love you more.

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1: 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Welcome to the melting pot. Corners where we selling rock. 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

0: of success, so put on mascara and your party dress.
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